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3: Transport for New South Wales would like to advise Kosciuszko Road's open to Perisher. Caution, snow on the road from Smiggins to Perisher. Guthaga Road is open. Caution, snow and ice on the road from the Kosciuszko Road intersection to the village. Alpine Way's open to Threadbow. Beyond Threadbow, caution, icy stretches from the Cascades to the Wattles. On the Snowy Mountains Highway, the road is open. The Link Road to Selwood Snow Resort is open. Elliott Way is also open. And Coomer to Brown Mountain, the road is open. Make sure you keep it here for all the latest winter road updates.
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0: That's Deal with Pompey here on Snow FM. Now, thanks to Love and Local, Shop the Snowies, we're giving away $5,000. And, well, according to John from Cooma, he's spending it like this.
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0: 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Hope I'd take a look at that Capital Newsroom with the latest in news, sport and your weather. If you'd like to see this man live, Mr. Benson Boone, well, he'll be here in a couple months' time. He's doing some nights in Brisbane, Melbourne, and also not too far away from here, Sydney. Some tickets still available. He's going to play next, Mr. Electric Blue.
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5: This is Budgie Baker, a little bit of fresh snow overnight. We're going to see a few snow showers through the day as well, but also we're going to get some sunny breaks. A little bit of wind around, so you'll need to rug up, and we hope that the wind doesn't affect too many lifts. So New Chum Chair will be the go for the skiers and boarders, with tobogganers having all their fun on Easy Street today. Charlotte Pass, Guthrie's double chair on Windhold, but Cozzy triple chair will get you to the top for some nice snow. Pulpituba and Basin Palmer spinning as well. First timers on the Cozzy carpet for all their enjoyment. Perisher lifts to open across all four resort areas. Mount Pea's looking pretty good, Air and International. Front Valley, Centre Valley, some lifts going in Blue Cow, some in Smigs, and there's a few lifts in Guthaga today as well. Threadbow Carroll's on hold and in the wind's pretty blowy up there. Basin may go on hold, but it's running at the moment, so just check before you head out. Cruiser is on hold, but Easy Rider is open, so there is a little bit of action on Merritts, Gunbarrel and Anton's for some nice runs, and High Noon looking nice. Friday flat for the first timers. Have a good day. Hope the wind doesn't affect your day too much, but it's just nice to see a little bit of fresh snow on the ground.
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6: From the Capital Radio Newsroom, good afternoon. I'm James Wybrow. A record 119,000 complaints have been lodged with a financial watchdog. Superannuation and investments have seen the largest surge in concerns to the Financial Complaints Authority. Chief Customer Officer Deborah Jenkins says as households face more budget pressures, they are taking a closer look at the institutions handling their money.
7: There's no doubt that in tough economic conditions, people do take a close look at their bank accounts. They do look at their terms and conditions, and it does make them think about where their money is going.
6: Meanwhile, the Consumer Watchdog has extended its pause on enforcing free-range egg labelling rules as bird flu risks grow. Under the relaxed measures, farmers can keep hens housed indoors for safety while still using free-range packaging. Producers are being urged to notify retailers and shoppers through shelf signs while the enforcement remains in place. In other news, Australians are being warned about the risks of using foreign platforms to bet on the outcomes of future events. ASIC has released new advice about putting money on offshore prediction markets, which are being heavily promoted on social media. Commissioner Alan Kirkland says none of these trading platforms are licensed to operate in Australia, meaning consumers have no protection under our laws.
8: They're really bets on future events, and just like gambling, one possible outcome is that you lose all the of your money.
9: And that's why Australians should approach these products with extreme caution.
6: 100 identical and non-identical twins are being recruited for an Australian first study. The research will examine why people respond differently to infections, diseases and treatments. The Snow Centre's Professor Jason Tye-Din says twin studies offer unique scientific advantages.
10: The beauty of studying twins is that we can then control for the genetics, because obviously twins are very closely related.
6: Also making news, former broadcaster Alan Jones has arrived at a Sydney court for the second day of his lengthy court hearing as he fights indecent assault and sexual touching allegations. An 82-year-old Bob Montgomery has died following a medical episode just days after completing a charity bike ride for MND with his grandson from Broome to Bowral. The New South Wales Rugby League have confirmed Matt King as the new coach of the Blues Origin side. He's been serving as an assistant coach in the setup for the past 3 years. Meanwhile, Sharks halfback Nico Hines is just 4 goals away from breaking Hazem El Masri's record 35 consecutive goal kicks set in 2002. Teammate Adam Fanua-Blake says Hines has been on fire with the boot.
11: I'm hoping that we can get that job done for him and he can carry that that record for a long time, because if there's someone that deserves it, team. He obviously faces a lot of scrutiny in the media, but it's good to see him getting his flowers finally.
6: And Western Bulldogs coach Luke Beveridge is criticising an AFL memo urging clubs not to rest players in the final round. That's the latest from the Capital Radio newsroom.
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0: Transport for New South Wales would like to advise Kosciuszko Road is open to Perisher. Guthrie Road is open. Caution, snow and ice on the road from Kosciuszko Road intersection to the village. Alpine Way Road is open to Thredbo. Beyond Thredbo, caution, icy stretches from the Cascades to the Wattles. Snow Mountains Highway Road is open. The Link Road Selwyn Snow Resort Road is open. Elliway Tumbarumba to Selwyn Road open. And Coomina Brown Mountain Road is open. Keep it here for the latest winter road updates.
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0: Partly cloudy conditions later this afternoon. Medium chance of showers as well, and snow expected to fall above 900 metres. Tomorrow morning, frost expected. Partly cloudy conditions and some possible showers. Thursday, partly cloudy. Morning frost, slight chance of the shower. Snow possible of 1,000 metres. And Friday, frost and fog in the morning and mostly sunny afternoon with some light winds. Ginnabine going for top tomorrow of 9 after a nice low of 1 degree tonight. Cooma reaching a top of 12 tomorrow, nice low of minus 4. And Canberra dropping to minus 1 overnight tonight with a top of 13. 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

0: 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We've got Beck and Jack for the Snow FM Breakfast Show, waking you up for your Wednesday morning from 6. And after your winter road reports, the Snow Mountains Best Music continues with the Joe Bros. With Cool up next.
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0: Transport for New South Wales would like to advise Kosciuszko Road is open to Perisher. Gutthaca Road is open. Caution. Snow and ice on the road from Kosciuszko Road intersection to the village. Albion Way Road is open to Threadbur and beyond. The Snow Mountains Highway Road is open. Link Road Selwyn Snow Resort Road open. Alleyway Tumbrum to Selwyn Road is open. And Kermitabrown Mountain Road is open. For all the latest winter road updates, keep it here.
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1: 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So if you're shopping at Snowy Meal, Wild Bromby Cafe, Kitchen 88 or Cabin Fever, scan the Love and Local Shop, the Snowy's QR code, and you turn your morning coffee into $5,000, which we're giving away in just a couple of weeks' time. So get in quick, scan that QR code and put yourself in the draw. And the Snowy's best music continues, MKTO. We thank you, Nick.
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9: 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The Charlotte Pass Snow Resort $89 Thursday deal. 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

0: Taylor Swift, Elizabeth Taylor on Snow FM, and back tomorrow morning on The Breakfast Show with Beck and Jack. It's time for Little Forecasters. We've got other local legends taking over the weather once again. We're in the forecast live on air. Don't miss the Little Forecasters tomorrow morning with Beck and Jack from 6. And there's no stopping us. Just after your winter reports. I feel so close to you right now. It's Calvin Harris up next. I feel so close.
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0: Transport for New South Wales would like to advise Kosciuszko Road is open to Perisher. Gutherka Road is open. Caution. Snow and ice on the road from Kosciuszko Road intersection to the village. Albion Way Road is open to Threadbur and beyond. The Stone Mountains Highway Road is open. Link Road Selwyn Snow Resort Road open. Alleyway Tamarama to Selwyn Road is open. And Kumitabrown Mountain Road is open. For all the latest winter road updates, keep it here.
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0: 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Now, I've got a question for you. 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While you do that, the Snowy Mountains best music continues. The latest from Olivia Rodrigo's stupid song up next.
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0: Raven Lene with Love and I here on Snow FM. Now, imagine pulling into the servo and filling up without even thinking about the price, especially with the fuel costs creeping up again this week. Well, $5,000 will buy you quite a bit of time with that, hey? 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After you win to Road Reports, Nico and Vince. 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
0: Transport for New South Wales would like to advise Kosciuszko Road is open to Perisher. Gutherka Road is open. Caution. Snow and ice on the road from Kosciuszko Road intersection to the village. Albion Way Road is open to Threadbur and beyond. The Stone Mountains Highway Road is open. Link Road Selwyn Snow Resort Road open. Alleyway Tumbrumba to Selwyn Road is open. And Kumitabrown Mountain Road is open. For all the latest winter road updates, keep it here.
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0: Thank you and your hand on Star Wear fam. Thanks for keeping here. We're playing the story's best music, which continues from two pop stars who actually wrote for big artists like Britney Spears, Boyz II Men, TLC before hitting big themselves. And they're playing next. It's The Script with The Man Who Can't Move. Here on Star Wear fam.
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0: 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The Snow Mountains best music continues. We're about to have Badgie Baker take a look at that road report, see if you're heading up or down the mountain. Oh, throwback from Plain White Tees on the way. 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
0: Transport for New South Wales would like to advise Kosciuszko Road is open to Perisher. Guthaga Road is open. Caution. Snow and ice on the road from Kosciuszko Road intersection to the village. Albion Way Road is over to Threadbur and beyond. The Snow Mountains Highway Road is open. Link Road Selwyn Snow Resort Road open. Alleyway Tumbrum to Selwyn Road is open. And Kumitabrown Mountain Road is open. For all the latest winter road updates, keep it here.
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0: 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Thanks to Love and Local. Shop the Snowies here on Snow FM. Now, we asked Nick from Dubai. Now, Nick, how are you feeling if that cash amount ended up in your bank account?
1: Actually, I'd be stoked.
0: Okay. What are we spending it on?
1: I think I'd have to take the wife away somewhere like Bali, even be a nice week holiday for a nice little break.
0: Ooh, very enticing. 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Now, that $5,000 dream could be yours next. 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
9: 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The Charlotte Pass Snow Resort $89 Thursday deal. 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

0: 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Now, you might remember when he and Taylor Swift dated briefly, and while it didn't last, well, it apparently inspired quite a few songs, including this next one, and when asked about it.
1: I think it's like a, you know, it's like flattering. Even if the song isn't that flattering, you've still spent time on it, and using Taylor as an example, she's a great songwriter.
0: No drama or hard feelings there. Here's said song. Still one of our biggest hits is Taylor Swift up next with Style. 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
0: Transport for New South Wales would like to advise Kosciuszko Road is open to Perisher. Gutherka Road is open. Caution. Snow and ice on the road from Kosciuszko Road intersection to the village. Albine Way Road is over to Threadbur and beyond. The Stone Mountains Highway Road is open. Link Road Selwyn Snow Resort Road open. Alleyway Tumbrumba to Selwyn Road is open. And Kermitaround Mountain Road is open. For all the latest winter road updates, keep it here.
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0: 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And the Snowies Best Easy continues. We've got some Olivia Rodrigo on the way. But first, we've got Snow Patrol up next, Chasing Cars.
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0: myth of King Odysseus, who embarks on a perilous journey back to his home of Ithaca after 10 years of Trojan Wars. Christopher Nolan's next epic movie event shot around the world in new IMAX film technology. Starring Matt Damon, Anne Hathaway, Tom Holland, Charlize Theron and more in The Odyssey.
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14: Transport for New South Wales would like to advise Kosciuszko Road is open to Perisher. Gutherka Road is open. Caution. Snow and ice on the road from Kosciuszko Road intersection to the village. Albion Way Road is open to Thredbo and beyond. The Stone Mountains Highway Road is open. Link Road Selwyn Snow Resort Road open. Alleyway Tumbrumba to Selwyn Road is open. And Kermit Around Mountain Road is open. For all the latest winter road updates, keep it here.
11: Will and Morty.
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0: 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Pineapple on pizza, slow walkers at the supermarket, reality TV. Jack has thoughts. It's bold, it's unpredictable, and sometimes completely unhinged. The one thing's guaranteed, Beck will have something to say about it. Catch Jack's hot takes every Friday morning on Snow FM Breakfast with Beck and Jack.
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0: 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The Charlotte Pass Snow Resort $89 Thursday deal. 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And the $89 Thursday deal includes an all-mountain lift pass, over snow transport in and out of Charlotte Pass from Perisher and a free hot lunch plus a free drink. 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
0: Remaining partly cloudy overnight. Cloudy day tomorrow with a light chance of snowfall in the alpine areas. Thursday looking at mostly clear. Jindabyne, an overnight low of 2 tonight, top of 8 tomorrow. Cooma getting down to 1 tonight before a top of 11 tomorrow. Charlotte Pass minus 2 overnight, top of 1 tomorrow. And Canberra reaching a top of 11 after an overnight low of 2 degrees.
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0: All right, the most viewed song on YouTube is Baby Shark. Don't worry, I'm not going to play that. I'm going to play for you next the second most viewed song on YouTube, which is this. 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

0: 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Had a little bit of a tumble on stage whilst he was performing in Mexico. He's all good, though. No injuries to Mr. Harry Styles. 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
0: Remaining partly cloudy overnight. Cloudy day tomorrow with a light chance of snowfall in the alpine areas. Thursday looking mostly clear. Jindabyne, an overnight low of 2 tonight, top of 8 tomorrow. Cooma getting down to 1 tonight before a top of 11 tomorrow. Charlotte Pass minus 2 overnight, top of 1 tomorrow. And Canberra reaching a top of 11 after an overnight low of 2 degrees.
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0: Snow FM Breakfast with Beck and Jack. Back tomorrow morning from 6. As we keep the tunes going on this Tuesday night with some Daft Punk. One more time, and it's on the way next. 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
0: Remaining partly cloudy overnight. Cloudy day tomorrow with a light chance of snowfall in the alpine areas. Thursday looking mostly clear. Ginderbine, an overnight low of 2 tonight, top of 8 tomorrow. Kuma getting down to 1 tonight before a top of 11 tomorrow. Charlotte Pass minus 2 overnight, top of 1 tomorrow. And Canberra reaching a top of 11 after an overnight low of 2 degrees.
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0: Tuesday night's no better with the Snowy Mountains best music. Oh yeah, if you're up late tonight, turn this one up loud. Calvin Harris, Rihanna. That's what you came for. On the way in minutes.
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0: every Friday on Snow FM Breakfast with Beck and Jack. Jack unleashes his hottest opinions of the week. And no topic is safe. 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Jack has thoughts. 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The one thing's guaranteed. 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
5: 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So if you're drinking, don't drive. 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

0: 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The challenge? Can Beck and Jack figure out which year? Or will they be completely stuck in the wrong decade?
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0: Olivia Rodrigo. It's Drop Dead on Snuff and Breakfast with Beck and Jack. Okay, Jack, I'm going to ask you a question, but I don't necessarily want you to answer me right now.
1: Okay.
0: You got a little bit to mull it over, and then I'll tell you what the answer is in my weird wisdom.
1: Amazeballs.
0: All right. What does Wi-Fi stand for?
1: Oh.
0: That's my question.
1: Okay.
0: Do you think you know?
1: Last night, I was asked what a PDF was at the quiz night at the Brumby Bar and Grill.
0: Oh.
1: I got it completely wrong.
0: What did you say?
1: I thought it was a portable digital file, but it's a portable digital folder.
0: Oh, that's not completely wrong. That's very close.
1: Anyway, I'll have a think about Wi-Fi.
0: All right, we're going to find out what Wi-Fi actually means in my weird wisdom coming up very shortly. Right now, though, if you're heading up the mountain, chains required on most of the roads. We'll check them out right now.
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1: Transport for New South Wales would like to advise Kosciuszko Road. Caution, snow on the road from Saltpit Creek to Wilson's Valley. Chains are required from Wilson's Valley to Perisher. Guthaga Road, caution, snow and ice on the road from the Kosciuszko Road intersection to Guthaga Power Station. Chains are required from Guthaga Power Station to the village. Alpine Way's open to Threadbow. Threadbow to Cancoven. Chains are required from the Cascades to the Wattles. On the Snowy Mountains Highway, caution, icy stretches from the park boundary to Alpine Creek. Chains are required from Sawyers Hill to Kyandra. This road is unsuitable for heavy vehicles without chains. Also, icy stretches from Kyandra through to the Urangabilly Caves. The Link Road to Selwyn Snow Resort, chains are required. Elliot Way, also chains are required. And Cooma to Brown Mountain, the road is open. Make sure you're keeping it here for all the latest winter road updates.
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0: Sabrina Carpenter. It's Taste on Snuff and Breakfast with Beck and Jack.
1: Now, you know how I was looking every morning when I go to prep the show, Beck?
0: Yes.
1: Yeah, and I was found this article yesterday, which basically involved millionaires.
0: Yeah.
1: America.
0: Yep.
1: And two people with lots of money. Pretty much the same thing I just said, but anyway.
0: That is the trifecta of America, I think.
1: Now, the funny thing about this article is that this celeb couple, right, they are worth over $11 million.
0: Okay.
1: And they are planning on getting married in the next 3 months.
0: Uh-huh.
1: And from after reading, and then I got to the point and I was like, oh, no way this $11 million couple is asking people to pay for their wedding.
0: No.
1: They have set up a crowdfunding page on their own website saying, hey, help us fund our wedding. There's options from $1 all the way up to $5,000.
0: You can
1: donate a wedding cake. You can donate yourself a bunch of flowers. You could even donate just some money.
0: So they're millionaires. They have so much money.
1: $11 million net worth.
0: And yet they're still spending outside their means for a one-day wedding and asking just the regular paupers of the world to fund it for them.
1: Right, people who aren't even invited can even donate as well.
0: That is nuts.
1: It is remarkable to me, and it got me thinking, wow, if millionaires are being cheapskaties, I wonder who else are being cheapskates.
0: A lot of people.
1: So we put the question out to you up on our socials. What are some of the most cheapskatey things you've seen people done? We got some pretty good responses. And we've got straight off the bat from Sophie. Sophie, what did your uncle do?
2: My uncle takes toilet paper from public bathrooms to save money.
0: He takes toilet paper. Are you in a public bathroom right now, Sophie? Goddamn, can barely hear you.
1: Also, first of all, if your uncle's going to public bathrooms and taking toilet paper, I hope he enjoys the one ply, because my golly gosh, that would not feel nice down on the tush.
0: There's some things that I feel like are worth spending your money, and not having a cut up bottom
1: is three ply paper right there.
0: Yeah.
1: Well deserved. Now,
0: that's not good at all. And also, but you know what? Like, I get it.
1: In this economy,
0: toilet paper is expensive.
1: It is, right? Like, I think the other day we bought a 36 roll and it cost us about $15.
0: It's crazy.
1: Insane the membrane. We got one more off this one from Jamie. Jamie, what's a cheapskatey thing you've seen done?
3: One time one of my friends made me literally pay electricity bills just to stay at their house for the weekend.
1: Ooh, maybe I should start doing that at our house when people stay over.
0: Well, not like people stay over very often.
1: That's very true.
0: But that's insane. That doesn't sound like a very good friend.
1: No, because you're only there for 2 days. You can't be using that much electricity in 2 days and water and all that jazz.
0: What I want to know is, does your friend Jamie, like, really keep track of how much electricity they're using? Because there's no way just a regular person living like a regular non-obsessive life would know exactly how much electricity they're using, like, every minute of the day.
1: They must be an Excel whiz and they must be a spreadsheet queen because, oh my goodness.
0: Hey, I could probably get some budgeting tips off of them, honestly, because electricity is expensive.

0: Holding me back.
1: Shawn Mendes is nothing holding me back. It's not Fem Breakfast with Beck and Jack.
2: You know Ariana Grande. She's had a major week. She's just released her newest album. She's on tour and a lot of controversy online about how she is going. And she's just come out actually speaking about it. I'm going to give you all the gossip next in Today in Tabloids.
1: All right. Right now, though, if you're heading up the mountain, there is some tumultuous roads. I'll tell you that right now. You're going to want to stick around for the road report.
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2: Transport for New South Wales would like to advise Kosciuszko Road. Caution, snow on the road from Sawpit Creek to Wilson's Valley. Chains are required from Wilson's Valley to Perisher. Guthaga Road, caution, snow and ice on the road from the Kosciuszko Road intersection to Guthaga Power Station. Chains are required from Guthaga Power Station to the village. Alpine Way's open to Threadbow. Threadbow to Cancoban. Chains are required from the Cascades to the Wattles. On the Snowy Mountains Highway, caution, icy stretches from the park boundary to Alpine Creek. Chains are required from Sawyers Hill to Kyandra. This road is unsuitable for heavy vehicles without chains. Also, icy stretches from Kyandra through to the Urangabilly Caves. The Link Road to Selwyn Snow Resort, chains are required. Elliott Way, also chains are required. And Cooma to Brown Mountain, the road is open. Make sure you keep it here for all the latest winter road updates.
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0: It's Mabel's Mad Love, Play Snuff and Breakfast with Beck and Jack. I have to tell you, Jack, my boyfriend came home yesterday, Max, and he told me a story that I just couldn't believe. I was like, you have had, I think, the worst stroke of luck a person could ever have.
1: Oh, my God. Okay. That's a good thing or a bad thing in my books. I'm trying to distinguish
0: that. Well, a
1: that.
0: Bad stroke of luck.
1: Whoa, so it's not a good thing then?
0: No, it's not a good thing.
1: Well, I'm hoping Max is okay.
0: He's okay, but I think you're going to have a real cackle at this story.
1: It's a cackle town
0: story.
1: Okay.
0: I'll tell you it very soon right now, though, if you're heading up the mountain. Check out your road conditions.
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1: Transport for New South Wales would like to advise Kosciuszko Road. Caution, slush on the road from Dana's Gap to Prussian Creek. Chains are required from Prussian Creek to Perisher. Guthaga Road, caution, snow and ice on the road from the Kosciuszko Road intersection to the Guthaga Power Station. Trains are required from Guthaga Power Station to the village. Alpine Way's open to Threadbow, Threadbow to Cancoban. Chains are required from the Cascades to the Wattles. On the Snowy Mountains Highway, caution, icy stretches from the park boundary to Alpine Creek. Chains are required from Sawyers Hill to Kyandra. This road is unsuitable for heavy vehicles without chains. Also, icy stretches from Kyandra through to the Yarangabilly Caves. Link Road to Selwyn Snow Resort, chains are required. Elliot Way also, chains are required. And Coomera to Brown Mountain, the road is open. Make sure you're keeping it here for all the latest winter road updates.
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0: Brent and Mars, I Just Might on Snow FM Breakfast with Beck and Jack. Some strange technical difficulties just now. I do apologise for that. But, Jack, I have a story for you this morning.
1: Mm.
0: So, for context, my boyfriend Max...
1: Love it.
0: He's in town for the season at the moment. He resides technically in Melbourne and has done so for about a year. He lives with one of my best mates, Soph, and then our other mates... moved in just across the road from them.
1: Yeah.
0: In Melbourne. So he came home and told me a story yesterday and I just was like, Max, that's the worst stroke of luck ever. So December last year, they were walking out of their our other friend's apartment complex just across the road from them.
1: Mm.
0: And they see this table outside in a little corner, sort of looks like a Verge collection.
1: Yeah.
0: Kind of deal, essentially. And it's all molded, it's cracked, it looks really gross. So, and they're like,
1: therefore it's a free-for-all.
0: Essentially.
1: It's a free-for-all for everyone.
0: And they kind of look at it and they're like, okay, we're going to take note of that. If that's there in a couple of months, we're going to grab that, do it up and then sell it.
1: Mm.
0: So that's what they did. In March, it was still there. So they went, you know what? We're going to take that and we're going to do it up. Max went to Bunnings. He got a sander. He got varnish.
1: Little DIY, Better Homes and Gardens shop. I love
0: it. He completely fixed it up. This beautiful, like, mid-century, modern, sort of, like, dark wood table. Found a buyer on Marketplace, sold it for about $400. That was in April. So December until April, that table was out there.
1: Yeah.
0: Nothing to be said. Yesterday, Max comes home and says, hey, so the friends across the road, they just messaged and they said, hey, you know that table that you guys took? Yeah, the neighbours just came to us and said that table wasn't to be taken and it was supposed to go to their daughter.
1: Oh, my God.
0: Oh, how embarrassing is that?
1: I think at that point, I'd just keep the table. If I was Max, I would have kept the table.
0: That's
1: because
0: awful.
1: Because realistically, Max is not in the wrong position here. He saw it, said, okay, we'll give it a couple of months and then we'll take it, redo it up and sell it because that's what you do.
0: Well, that's what they thought. And apparently the neighbours were very nice about it.
1: Yeah.
0: They didn't technically ask if they could get it back, but they were just like, hey, you probably should have asked us first.
1: If you wanted that table.
0: If you wanted it. But Max messaged the person that he sold it to, a very nice man, apparently even offered to pay more because Max helped him take it up the stairs.
1: That's sweet.
0: And he was like, hey, this is really awkward, but there was a mix-up and I actually wasn't supposed to take that table.
1: Oh,
0: is there
1: goodness.
0: Any chance I can buy it back from you?
1: Wow.
0: And this guy was so nice, he said yes. So they're going to have to buy the table back.
1: Oh.
0: So that's like $400 down the drain, essentially.
1: To be honest with you, I'm glad I'm not in Max's position. I'm glad I'm not in Melbourne dealing with that because that just sounds like it's a whole... That could be a great TV series, to be honest.
0: Yeah.
1: Good little bit about a table. But whatever's in that table, I'm curious about because they must want something
0: well,
1: with that table.
0: Apparently it was a family hand-me-down in that condition. And I'm like, tell you what, right now, you're going to get that table in much better condition than it was in.
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9: It's the Thursday deal where everything is included. The Charlotte Pass Snow Resort $89 Thursday deal. Charlotte Pass is totally snowbound with no cars, no queues and no crowds. And the $89 Thursday deal includes an all-mountain lift pass, over snow transport in and out of Charlotte Pass from Perisher and a free

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1: Now, you know these guys.
2: Hammond!
0: Yeah.
1: Yes, well, one of them in particular. They've got some great news for you this morning. I'm going to give you all the details next in Today in Tabloids.
0: Right now, though, if you're heading up the mountain, some chains are required on most of the roads. We'll check those conditions right now.
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1: Transport for New South Wales would like to advise Kosciuszko Road. Caution, slush on the road from Dana's Gap to Prussian Creek. Chains are required from Prussian Creek to Perisher. Guthaga Road, caution, snow and ice on the road from the Kosciuszko Road intersection to Guthaga Power Station. Chains are required from Guthaga Power Station to the village. Alpine Way's open to Threadbow. Threadbow to Cancoban. Chains are required from the Cascades to the Wattles. On the Snow Mountains Highway, caution, icy stretches from Connors Hill to Sawyers Hill. Chains are required from Sawyers Hill to the Yarangabilly Caves. This road is unsuitable for heavy vehicles without chains. The Link Road to Selwyn Snow Resort, chains are required. Elliott Way also, chains are required. And Coomera Brown Mountain, the road is open. Make sure you keep it here for all the latest winter road updates.
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1: Transport for New South Wales would like to advise Kosciuszko Road, caution, slush on the road from Dana's Gap to Perisher. Guthaga Road, caution, snow and ice on the road from the Kosciuszko Road intersection to Guthaga Power Station. Chains are required from Guthaga Power Station to the village. On Alpine Way, the road is open to Threadbow. Beyond Threadbow, chains are required from the Cascades to the Wattles. On the Snowy Mountains Highway, caution, icy stretches from Connors Hill to Sawyers Hill. Chains are required from Sawyers Hill to the Yarrangabilly Caves. This road is unsuitable for heavy vehicles without chains. The Link Road to Selwyn Snow Resort, chains are required. Way also chains required, and Coomera to Brown Mountain, the road is open. Make sure you keep an ear here for all the latest winter road updates.
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0: Harry Styles. It's Aperture on SNOFM Breakfast with Beck and Jack. Now, unfortunately, our little forecaster wasn't able to make it in today, but that's okay. Life happens. We thought we'd take this opportunity to remind you right now that we are currently halfway through Love and Local Shop the Snowies for 2026.
1: Yeah, $5,000 up for grabs that you could win at the end of August. It's all by shopping local around the Snowies, supporting local businesses. So many people are involved this year. It's incredible to see, and so many people have entered the competition as well. Lots of people scanning the QR codes, and it is literally that simple. Head into any of the participating businesses. If you see a poster in the shop front, get in there, buy something, head to the register, scan the QR code, and you could be in the running to win the $5,000.
0: What are some of those businesses, Jack?
1: Bombala Hardware, to name the few. It's got, literally starts from just in the hardware stores. You can go to the Dalgetty Hotel, get yourself some lunch, and even down to Kuma Automotive servicing your car. It is so many businesses involved across the Snowies, and it's that simple to scan the QR code to get involved.
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0: Teddy Swims. It's Mr. Know-It-All. He's actually just walked out of the studio.
1: Thank you, Teddy.
0: As we speak. Thank you so much, Teddy. Place Not Firm Breakfast. It's Beck and Jack.
1: Speaking of other musicians, Miss Ariana Grande, she's had a very big week lately. She's all over the media for her newest album. She's on tour and she's got some news for you this morning. I'm going to tell you all of it next in Today in Tabloids.
0: All right. Right now, though, let's check out those road conditions.
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1: Transport for New South Wales would like to advise Kosciuszko Road, caution, slush on the road from Smiggins Holes to Perisher. Guthaga Road, caution, snow and ice on the road from the Kosciuszko Road intersection to Guthaga Power Station. Chains are required from the Guthaga Power Station to the village. Alpine Way's open to Threadbow, beyond Threadbow, caution, slush on the road from the Cascades to the Wattles. On the Snowy Mountains Highway, caution, slush on the road from Sawyers Hill to Bullocks Hill. The Link Road to Selwyn Snow Resort, chains are required. This road is unsuitable for heavy vehicles without chains. Elliott Way, chains also required, and Coomera Brown Mountain, the road is open. Make sure you keep me here for all the latest winter road updates.
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1: Samba's newest one on the way.
0: Yeah, really sad one, actually, about his insecurities with his physical appearance.
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0: 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It's going to play in the next five. Stick around.
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0: Tom Crennan and Joel Corry. It's Lionheart on Snuff and Breakfast with Beck and Jack.
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1: Transport for New South Wales would like to advise Kosciuszko Road, caution, slush on the road from Smeagans Holes to Perisher. Guthaga Road, caution, snow and ice on the road from the Kosciuszko Road intersection to the Guthaga Power Station. Chains are required from the Guthaga Power Station to the village. Alpine Way, the road is open to Threadbow. Beyond Threadbow, caution, slush on the road from the Cascades to the Wattles. On the Snowy Mountains Highway, caution, slush on the road from Sawyers Hill to Bullocks Hill. The Link Road to Selwyn Snow Resort is open. Elliott Way is also open. And Coomera to Brown Mountain, the road is open. Make sure you keep it here for all the latest winter road updates.
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1: You know these guys, right?
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1: Well, that's one man there. But yeah, the Top Gear fam, there is some good news for you this morning. We'll give you all the details next in Today in Tabloids.
0: Right now, Niall Horan's Heaven. Straight

0: Lauren is Blue. It's Perfect Strangers on Snuff and Breakfast with Beck and Jack.
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0: 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Moth to a Flame. But does he know you call? Plays in five.
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3: It's time to see the big movies on the big screen in digital projection and Dolby Surround sound at the Jindabyne Cinema. 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Christopher Nolan's next epic movie event shot around the world in new IMAX film technology. 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
8: 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The Charlotte Pass Snow Resort, $89 Thursday deal. Charlotte Pass is totally snowbound with no cars, no queues and no crowds. And the $89 Thursday deal includes an all-mountain lift pass, over snow transport in and out of Charlotte Pass from Perisher and a free hot lunch plus a free drink. 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

0: 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I'm out of pain.
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